0: ERFIS, da wo du bist.
1: They say time heals, but I don't think that's true. 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